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From the mid-1980s, Michael Jackson taking a good look at himself in the mirror. 101.5, welcome along to the second hour of your Sunday morning show. It's Peter Blakeney in the chair for two more hours through to 12 midday. 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

She comes to us all the way from Auckland in New Zealand, Kim Hart and her 1980 single, Love at First Night. It reached the number 15 position on the New Zealand charts when it was first released, and later on when it was released in Australia, it reached the number 6 position. And you heard it right here on 101.5. Two songs coming up, John Paul Young, followed by a great song from JJ Cale.

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There's a song from the 101.5 Music Vault, Seals and Crofts, and We'll Never Pass This Way Again. Now, while we were down there, we actually dug up three more that we're going to play right now. The Rolling Stones, Queen, and then Petula Clark. Some great memories in these songs.

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0: Australia's Richard Clapton and the Girls on the Avenue. 101.5, you're tuned to the Sunday Morning Show. Now, we've all seen the Rocky Horror Picture Show, either the movie or the live stage show. Right now, we're going to feature a song from that soundtrack. It's called Damn It, Janet.
1: Hey, Janet.
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1: I've got something to say.
2: Uh-huh.
1: I really love the skillful way you beat the other girls to the bride's bouquet.

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1: 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Mommy's all right, daddy's all right, they just seem a little weird. Surrender. 80s. '90s. I have nothing if I don't have you. And noughties. This is Moreton Bay's home of classic hits, 101.5.

Shaken Stevens from 1981 and The Green Door. And I've often wondered what's behind that green door, and now I have the answer. 101.5, it's your Sunday morning show. Peter Blakeney in the chair for another hour. We're going all the way to Sweden, a great place to go, for this ABBA song.

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Can I recommend you actually watch a horror movie? This next song will definitely get you in the mood for that.

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That's a voice you definitely recognise every time you hear it. 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

They were a band that were definitely in that glam rock era in the early 1970s. 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

Australia's Black Sorrows, featuring the fabulous vocals and saxophone work of Mr. Joe Camilleri, and You've Got to Hold On to Me. 101.5, well, that takes out your Sunday morning show. 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
4: Good afternoon. Your weather update for the city of Moreton Bay. This afternoon, 25 to 13, partly cloudy, medium chance of showers, south to southeast winds, then light in the afternoon. Monday, 24 to 14, partly cloudy, medium chance of showers, south southeast winds. Tuesday, 24 to 15, partly cloudy, medium chance of showers, and winds brisk, south southeast. 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

Classic Hits 101.5 with you two, with or without you. Good afternoon, it's Steve C by your side. A very happy Mother's Day to all the mothers out there. I'm going to a bit of cabaret with my mother this evening. Reuben K is on the menu. Still to come this hour, we've got the likes of Bryan Adams, Neil Diamond, Missy Higgins, a whole stack more. This is Pussyfoot now and The Way You Do It.

It's 101.5 FM with Brian Adams and Cuts Like a Knife. I still can't believe people used to throw panties on the stage for him. Anyway, let's get a bit of Tom Jones now for all the mothers out there. This is She's a Lady.

0: Classic Hits 101.5 FM with 1927 and If I Could. Coming up, we've got a song that was once sung by Andy Williams, Frank Sinatra, Bobby Darin, Wayne Newton, and the Scottish punk band Altered Images. It is being done by Neil Diamond, and it's up soon.
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Good afternoon. It's Steve by your side. Someone's been playing with the playlist this afternoon. I can tell. I think it's a setup. It must be for all the mums because there's so many good songs that we've got lined up. And this one right now, here's Missy Higgins and The Special 2. I hope you're remembering fond memories of your mum.

0: 101.5 FM with Travis and Why Does It Always Rain on Me? On the way very shortly, we've got a song about eyes, and that's one of the favourite things I like to look at a person. They're different types of eye colours, and it's going to be that colour that I really like, deep ocean blue eyes. Elton John on the way very shortly.
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A fixture at proms and weddings, Eric Clapton wrote Wonderful Tonight in 1976 while waiting for his girlfriend and future wife, Patty, to get ready for a night out. They were going to do a Buddy Holly tribute that Paul McCartney put together, and Clapton was in the familiar position of waiting while she tried the clothes on. This is Eric Clapton and Wonderful Tonight.

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101.5 FM with Stevie Wonder. I just called to say I love you. This next song was an uncharacteristic song for Cliff Richard, but it clicked at the time as films about supernatural horror like The Exorcist and Carrie were popular. In the song, a man gets jinxed by a black cat with evil yellow eyes. There's that eyes theme again. And he goes to a fortune teller who might be a witch to break the spell. But it turns out she put the spell on him in the first place. This is Cliff Richard and Devil Woman.

0: 101.5 FM with Australia's Goanna and Razor's Edge. On the way very soon, a guy that is on at the movies and also a stage show. I'll give you a hint. The songs are called I'll Be There and The Girl Is Mine. A double shot on the way.
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This next song has been performed by Adele and also Tori Amos. This is The Cure and Love Song.

0: 1015 FM with Ben Morrison and Days Like This. Hi, it's Steve C by your side. Still this hour, we've got Daryl Hall and John Oates. A double shot again. What is going on with this system? I swear, we're getting away with too much, I think. There's going to be a song which is a cover of the old Angel of the Morning by Merrily Rush. This one is by Juice Newton and it's up very shortly.
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Good afternoon, it's Steve C by his side. This is the Beatles now and Let It Be.

Classic Hits 101.5 FM with Whitney Houston and The Greatest Love of All. This next song was performed in 1979 at the Music for UNICEF concert. ABBA donated half the proceeds from this song to UNICEF, and in 2020, Cher actually did the same thing. This is ABBA with

0: Classic Hits 101.5 FM with Womack and Womack and Teardrops. Still to come this hour, we've got the likes of Savage Garden, Billy Joel, Cat Stevens, a whole bunch more. Up next, a song from America, which was featured in the TV series The Sopranos, the movies Cherish, Radio, and All the Boys Love Mandy Lane.
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101.5 FM with Savage Garden and Truly Madly Deeply. The Aussie Boys doing it in 1997. Oh, it seems so long ago. This next song is one of unrequited love, with the girls telling their crush only he can make them whole again. This is Atomic Kitten.

0: Classic Hits 101.5 FM with Tim and Campbell and Can We Talk? They're dangerous words, aren't they, when they have to say that? On the way very soon, we've got Billy Joel with The Longest Time.
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Classic Hits 101 5 FM with Chicago and your The Inspiration. Hey, it's been Steve C with you this afternoon. I will leave you with the Eagles and Witchy Woman. In next is Hannah to take you through the rest of the afternoon.

0: Wednesday night, 101.5 brings out The Rock with Rocket from 6 till 8 with D'Amica and Steve. Eclectic Avenue with Robin Fiona from 8 till 10. Then it's Eclectic Long Play from 10 till midnight. Yeah! On Moreton Bay's home of classic hits and rock, 101.5.
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2: Good afternoon. Your weather update for the city of Moreton Bay. This afternoon, 25 to 13, partly cloudy, medium chance of showers, south to southeast winds, then light in the afternoon. Monday, 24 to 14, partly cloudy, medium chance of showers, south southeast winds. Tuesday, 24 to 15, partly cloudy, medium chance of showers, and winds brisk, south southeast. Keeping our community connected and informed on 101.5.
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Hello and welcome to the Sunday Afternoon Drive Show. My name's Hannah, hanging out here in the studios at 101.5 this Mother's Day until 6 o'clock tonight, playing downright classics from over the last 40 years. I got songs from the 70s, the 80s, 90s and noughties, so make sure you stay tuned. Bands like Matchbox 20, The Clash and U2, all in the first hour, may I add. But here's a blast from the past. You can thank Lynyrd Skynyrd.

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2: 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Watch out for an accident in Caboolture if heading south along the Bruce Highway this afternoon. Motorists are banked up as far back as the Diagula Highway until clearing the Caboolture River Bridge. As a result, delays are expected if entering the M1 with traffic queuing along Bribie Island Road, with further congestion ahead on the Bruce Highway southbound with motorists under speed throughout Morayfield and Burpengary. In the opposite direction, it's a slow run home along the Gateway Motorway northbound throughout Bracken Ridge. Conditions do ease before hitting the Pine River Bridge. And over toward the Bayside, Redcliffe Parade now reopened after earlier markets had the waterfront inaccessible to motorists. All buses are running on schedule. However, rail buses are replacing train travel on the Shauncliffe line due to major weekend track closures. It's currently 3:15 p.m. I'll be back with your next traffic report at 3:45 right here on your afternoon drive home.

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Getting Into the Groove with Madonna on 101.5, finally introducing some female into the set this Mother's Day. Hope you're all having a wonderful weekend. Got that U2, I promised, at the top of the hour. So without further ado, here's the classic A New Year's Day for your afternoon drive home.

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the 90s. What a decade. The year that I truly discovered my passion for music was also the same decade Kim Wilde released If I Can't Have You. Also the same era where John Mayer made a name for himself after releasing this smash hit, No Such Thing.

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2: Your local traffic update for this Sunday afternoon. Take care of an accident in Bracken Ridge posing a hazard to motorists travelling Norris Road around the Greenore Street T intersection. Further south, lengthy delays through Castledine this afternoon if navigating the busy Gympie and Beams Road intersection. Motorists are queued as far back as Aspley if travelling outbound. You've got roadworks going on along Beams Road, making for patchy conditions between Dorval and Hanford Roads, with the Bruce Highway hit and miss running south. Motorists are reduced to a crawl throughout Caboolture, Burpengary and Main Mango Hill. All buses are running on schedule. However, rail buses are replacing train travel on the Shauncliffe line due to major weekend track closures. It's currently 3:46 p.m. I got your next traffic report due at 4:14 right here on 101.5.

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A beautiful Sunday indeed, as we find ourselves at the top of the second hour of your afternoon drive show. You've got Hannah in the chair this Mother's Day playing your favourite classic hits up until 6 o'clock tonight, so plenty more music coming your way. I'm talking Maxi Priest, Elvis Presley, and this Found Lovin' song by Katrina and the Waves. Thanks for tuning in to 101.5, your voice, your radio.

hope all you listeners were rocking down the highway alongside the Doobie Brothers on your Sunday afternoon drive show, a classic from the 70s, that's for sure. We're well on the subject of 70s classics. It doesn't get more iconic than Creedence, does it? They've had a string of massive hits from that era, Up Around the Bend, Have You Ever Seen the Rain, and this iconic anthem, I Heard It Through the Grapevine.

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2: Your local traffic update on 101.5 FM. Bit of congestion if heading south along the Bruce Highway this afternoon. Very slow moving around the Bribie Island interchange before encountering further reduced speed again around Burpengary East. Roadworks at Mango Hill also creating minor delays along the M1, both north and southbound, with the Sunshine Motorway stop start as you make your way out of Mooloolaba. You got a slow run home if travelling out from Bribie Island Road. Motorists are at a standstill in Ningi between Regina and Robert Avenue, with patchy conditions found along Morayfield Road as you make your way down through Caboolture South. All buses are running on schedule. However, rail buses are replacing train travel on the Shorncliffe line due to major weekend track closures. It's currently 4:15 p.m. I'll be back at 4:45 with your next traffic report on your afternoon drive home.

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0: Well, there's one from the noughties for your Sunday afternoon listening. It's Too Late on your Homer Classic Hits. Before that one by Evermore, you would have heard a very popular boy band where, let's face it, every teenage girl in the 90s had a massive crush on at least one of the Backstreet Boys. 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
2: Your local traffic update for this Sunday afternoon. You've got a slow run home if heading south along the Bruce Highway, with roadworks at Mango Hill reducing motorists to a crawl as far back as the Boundary Road interchange. Not much better if travelling the M1 through Caboolture and Burpengary East. Traffic is running under speed until clearing the Braes Road overpass in Griffin. Further south is stop start along Gympie Road in Kedron and Chermside, with similar conditions found along Morayfield Road as well. All buses are running on schedule. However, rail buses are replacing train travel due to major weekend track closures. It's currently 4:46. I'll be back with your next traffic report at 5:14 right here on 101.5.

There you have it. Rave On by John Cougar Mellencamp for your Sunday afternoon drive show. Something I don't want to do too much of while hosting here on 101.5. That being said, I'm going to push play on this next song that I promised at the top of the hour. He's a man that goes by many names, the Hillbilly Cat, the Memphis Flash, but most notably, he's the King of Rock and Roll.

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some homegrown Aussie music, bringing us into the third and final hour of the Sunday Afternoon Drive Show. You got Hannah in the chair this Mother's Day, keeping you entertained and up to date until 6 o'clock, which means the fun isn't over. Still lots of massive hits lined up for your listening, including this banger by ZZ Top. 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
2: 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Watch out for an accident in Kippering this afternoon, posing a hazard to motorists at the intersection of Anzac Avenue and Klinger Road. Up on the sunny coast, an accident on the Sunshine Motorway is doing much the same around the Maroochydore Road interchange, and it's still slow moving along the Bruce Highway with roadworks at Mango Hill reducing speed southbound and leaving traffic queued as far back as Boundary Road. All buses are running on schedule. However, rail buses are replacing train travel on the Shauncliffe line due to major weekend track closures. It's currently 5:15 p.m. I got your final traffic report due at 5:46 right here on your afternoon drive home.

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Little Creatures, a great 80s album where you'll find that song, The Lady Don't Mind, thanks to Talking Heads on 101.5 FM. Meanwhile, look at what happens when Bryan Adams and one of the Spice Girls team up, eh? You get a downright classic that stood the test of time. That's what you get for your Sunday afternoon drive show.

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Got a throwback from the 80s to feature right now, though. It's Billy Squire singing The Stroke.

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2: Your final traffic update for this Sunday afternoon. Still slow moving if heading south along the M1 between North Lakes and Griffin. However, great run if travelling any of the other major arterials, with the Gateway and Sunshine Motorway free from accidents and the Diagula Highway running to speed. Pretty patchy along Morayfield Road with multiple sets of signals delaying your trip. And further south, roadworks along Beams Road in Castledine creating queue traffic between Plaza Place and Hanford Road. All buses are running on schedule. However, rail buses are replacing train travel on the Shorncliffe line due to major weekend and track closures. It's currently 5:46. Expect your next traffic report at 6:15 tomorrow morning during the Bigger Brighter Breaky Show on 101.

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Fine Young Cannibals, bringing us to the end of another Sunday afternoon drive show. Hope you've all had a wonderful weekend and Mother's Day, but the time has come for me to head on home myself. Thanks for keeping me company over the last 3 hours. It's been fun, but for now, this is Hannah. So-

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3: Good evening. Your weather update for the city of Moreton Bay. This evening, minimum 13, partly cloudy, medium chance of showers and light winds. Monday, 24 to 14, partly cloudy, medium chance of showers, south to southeast winds. Tuesday, 24 to 15, partly cloudy, medium chance of showers and winds brisk, south to southeast. 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

0: swing into your Thursday night with a nostalgic journey from the 60s to the latest neoclassic rockabilly hits of today with In the Groove with Sue between 6 and 8. What a lady, what a night. 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Everybody in then it's Raised on Rock with Mark between 10 and midnight.
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God, I pray for my friends tonight. Would your presence go with them? 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With the burning that's happening in every soul, would it remain? I pray protection over you, my friends, my brothers, my sisters. 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

Well, it's time now for a moment or two of something real special for us. It's hymn time. And if we've chosen your favorite hymn, just go right ahead and sing along with us, you folks listening to the Grand Ole Opry. You folks right here in the Rhyme, at your feet or sing along with us. And we hope that this is one of your favorite hymns.

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Beep, beep, beep, beep, yeah. On Moreton Bay's home of classic hits, 105. 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
3: Good morning, I'm Shannon Kirkwood. Dozens of passengers have been evacuated from the hantavirus-stricken cruise ship from the Canary Islands. The repatriation operation from the Spanish island of Tenerife began yesterday morning local time. Three people have died in the outbreak on the Dutch vessel, including two who were confirmed to have had hantavirus. The ship docked yesterday, a month after the first of its passengers died. A group of Australians taken from the ship are due to land in Perth tomorrow, with quarantine to be arranged by the states. Speaking from Tenerife, World Health Organization's Dr. Diana Rojas Alvarez says it's a well-organized operation.
4: So everything started with the port health authorities going to the ship and assessing the health of all the passengers and the crew, and then they start the disembarkly by each country.
3: Two Australian women linked to Islamic State are set to make an application for bail today. The duo were part of a group which returned to Australia on Thursday after spending many years in a Syrian refugee camp. The pair, who arrived in Melbourne, were arrested and charged with slavery offences and crimes against humanity allegedly committed in Syria. After a brief appearance in Melbourne Magistrates Court on Friday, it's expected an application will be made for release into the community today. A regional Victorian community is fighting against a plan which will make the area a renewable energy zone. VicRed is proposing Dookie and the broader Goulburn Valley region be part of the Central North Res. A community meeting is being held tonight at the Dookie Community Centre. Farmer Monica Sutherland told National Radio News concerns are not being heard and the process is becoming increasingly frustrating.
5: We're definitely not against renewable energy. We just want the same process that every other res or proposed res in Victoria has had, which was 12 months of evidence gathering and consultation. And we don't just want to be ticked off and disregarded so that they can tidy things up before September.
3: In Britain, Prime Minister Keir Starmer's leadership is facing pressure after Labor suffered heavy election losses. Reform UK has gone from holding two local council seats to more than 1,400 after polls closed on Thursday local time. Labor lost 1,496 council seats. Several Labor MPs have called on Mr. Starmer to step down. Back home, and one political analyst is warning the coalition could be reduced to a regional remnant, while Labor seats may come under threat should One Nation build on its by-election victory over the weekend. David Farley secured the southern New South Wales seat of Farah on Saturday, ending 77 years of coalition rule in the electorate and delivering One Nation its first federal lower house seat. Former Labor strategist Cos Samaras says the result may be replicated in some outer suburban seats, not just regional ones. And to sport now, Adelaide coach Matthew Nicks says he's pleased with the response from his players after a slow start to yesterday's Round 9 AFL contest against Richmond. The Crows were 10 points down at half time. The end result, a 37-point victory.
6: The players were driving that at half time. We walked in as a coaching group and it was already being done, already being said, areas we weren't getting right. So that's the most pleasing part, is they're not relying on us at all.
3: In yesterday's other fixture, Melbourne defeated West Coast 99-67. And Australian cyclist Jay Vine's Giro d'Italia campaign is over after he sustained a broken elbow and concussion. It was his third serious crash in just 13 days of racing this year. Frenchman Paul Bagnaia took out the third stage today.
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7: Your morning weather update for Moreton Bay. Today, 24 to 16, partly cloudy with a shower or two and some light winds. Tomorrow, 24 to 16, partly cloudy with showers increasing and south to southeasterly winds. On Wednesday, 24 to 15, partly cloudy with showers and southeasterly winds. Keeping our community connected and informed on 101.5.
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7: Good morning. Welcome to Monday. I hope you all had a wonderful weekend. Thank you so much to Hannah, who sat in the seat for the Brekkie Show on Friday morning. You're a legend, girl. Legend. My name is Nikki, and I'm here until 9 o'clock. I've got your traffic reports every hour at around about quarter past a quarter to the hour to keep you safe out there on the roads. We do have a coastal report that's coming up shortly, and just before 8 o'clock is when I have a look at the Big Blue birthday book. Lots of classic hits. Yes, I've got them from all over the decades, from all over the world. We're going to kick our Monday morning off with the Models. This is Barbados.
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1: Your coastal report for today, Monday the 11th of May. South to southeasterly winds, 15 to 20 knots. Seas will be around 1 metre, increasing to 1 to 1.5 metres in the far north at around midday. It will be partly cloudy out on the bay today with a 70% chance of showers. Looking at our tide times, we have a low tide at 10 past 11 this morning at 0.75 of a metre. And it will be high at 5.11 this afternoon at 1.83 metres. If you are heading out on the bay, remember, stay safe. Tell somebody where you're going and what time you will be home. Or better yet, log on with the Bribie Island VMR or the Redcliffe Coast Guard, keeping you safe on the water. 101.

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2: There is a stationary vehicle on Kingsford Smith Drive off ramp at Eagle Farm. It's in the right shoulder, blocking a lane northbound towards Kingsford Smith Drive, and a multi-vehicle crash on Hudson Road at Albion at the intersection of Albion Road. All lanes are affected northbound towards Woolowin. A little bit of congestion is built up on the Bruce Highway already this morning around the Burpengary area southbound through to the Pine River Bridge. Public transport, we've got trains still on a reduced timetable, so plan your journey in advance. 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
2: There is a multi-vehicle crash in Albion. It's at the intersection of Albion Road and Hudson Road. It's affecting all lanes northbound towards Woolloman, so please take extra care there. We've got a stationary vehicle on Kingsford Smith Drive off ramp at Eagle Farm. The vehicle is in the right shoulder, reducing lanes northbound towards Kingsford Smith Drive. And a little bit of traffic on the Bruce Highway, pretty slow from Burbengary through to the Pine River Bridge southbound, and maybe a couple of light changes also to sit through at the intersection of Gympie Road and Beams Road if you're heading inbound through Castledine. There is trains with reduced timetables yet again today, so plan your journey in advance. 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It's 6:45. That's keeping you up to date with your drive-in, and our next traffic report will be at 7:15.

1974, we were there with Supertramp. That was Dreamer. This is the Bigger Brighter Brekkie Show. My name's Nikki. How you doing this morning? Here until 9 o'clock with your traffic reports every hour and a weather report at the top of every hour that happens throughout the whole entire day. Lots of classic hits from throughout the decades, including this one from right here in Aussie. This is our very own John Farnham with a Chain Reaction.

0: swing into your Thursday night with a nostalgic journey from the 60s to the latest neoclassic rockabilly hits of today with In the Groove with Sue between 6 and 8. What a lady, what a night. Rockabilly nights between 8 and 10. Everybody in old sailcloth was dancing to the tail out rock. Then it's Raised on Rock with Mark between 10 and midnight.
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3: Your morning weather update for Moreton Bay. Today, 24 to 16, partly cloudy with a shower or two and some light winds. Tomorrow, 24 to 16, partly cloudy with showers increasing and south to southeasterly winds. On Wednesday, 24 to 15, partly cloudy with showers and southeasterly winds. 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

It is 7:05. This is the second hour of the Bigger Brighter Brekkie Show. Good morning. 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This next song always reminds me of those vacation movies. They were so funny from the 80s. This is Lindsay Buckingham with Holiday Road.

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1: 1015 Traffic.
2: There is earlier incident-related congestion on Caxton Street at Petrie Terrace. It's caused roadworks between Petrie Terrace and Hale Street, so expect some delays because lanes are reduced in both directions in that area and there are changed traffic conditions. Well, we've got slow traffic on the Bruce Highway from Burpengary southbound through to the Pine River Bridge, usual for this time of the morning, and it's slow from Strathpine to Bald Hills on Gympie Road. Maybe a couple of light changes to sit through at the intersection of Gympie Road and Beams Road if you're heading inbound through Castledine. Good run up to the Sunshine Coast, but traffic is building up on Caloundra Road heading into Caloundra. We've got reduced train timetables again this week, so plan your journey in advance. 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Keep an eye out for the kids, and that's keeping you up to date. Our next traffic report will be at 7:45.

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0: Dummy Houston with Don't Leave Me This Way. Don't worry, I'm not leaving you just yet. I've got traffic reports for you every hour at around about quarter past and quarter to the hour if you're out on the roads or you're heading that way. Stay tuned. I want to keep you safe. And we have a look at the Big Blue birthday book before the top of this hour. So you've got to stay tuned for that as well.
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0: Monday nights at Country on 101.5 with Urban Country between 6 and 8. 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
1: 1015 traffic.
2: No accidents or incidents to report. We've got the usual slow traffic on the Bruce Highway from Burpengary southbound through to the Pine River Bridge. It does continue a little bit onto the Gateway Motorway through the Bracken Ridge area. Slow from Strathpine to Bald Hills on Gympie Road, and a couple of light changes to sit through at the intersection of Gympie Road and Beams Road if you're heading inbound through Castledine. A little bit slow between Rothwell and Kippering on Anzac Avenue. Not too bad of a run up to the Sunshine Coast, but traffic is starting to build up on Caloundra Road heading into Caloundra. Buses are running on time. Trains, reduced train timetables again this week. 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
1: It's time to have a look in the Big Blue birthday book. This morning we have got Adrian Raydell, Angelica Moore of Caboolture, Caitlin Battalon of Aspley, John Andrew Hayes from Burpengary, and Peter Smith from Caboolture. You are celebrating your birthday today with Aussie singer, actress and model Holly Valance is 43. TV presenter and ex-rugby player Bo Ryan is 41. That's our celebrity birthdays. Our local birthday people again: Adrian, Angelica, Caitlin, John and Peter. And you too, if you're having your birthday today, Monday the 11th of May. Happy birthday to you all. I hope you have a wonderful day and hip hip hooray!

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3: Your morning weather update for Moreton Bay. Today, 24 to 16, partly cloudy with a shower or two and some light winds. Tomorrow, 24 to 16, partly cloudy with showers increasing and south to southeasterly winds. On Wednesday, 24 to 15, partly cloudy with showers and southeasterly winds. 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
7: Yes,

It's 8:05, which means we've hit the third and final hour of the Bigger Brighter Bereke Show. My name's Nikki. How have you been this morning so far? I hope you're having a good morning. If you are just getting up out of bed, welcome. I have got your traffic reports if you're out on the roads or you're heading that way at around about 1:15 and 1:45 this hour. They happen again in the afternoons with Ayla on your drive home.

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2: There is a multi-vehicle crash on Coronation Drive at Milton. It's in the left lane after Cribb Street. Lanes have been reduced westbound towards Toowong, so expect some delays there. Debris on the Gateway Motorway at Murarrie. It's a traffic cone. It's blocking a lane southbound heading towards Murarrie, so take extra care there. We've got a slow traffic on the Bruce Highway from Burpengary southbound through to the Pine River Bridge. It's slow from Strathpine to Bald Hills on Gympie Road, and a couple of light changes to sit through at the intersection of Gympie Road and Beams Road heading inbound through Castledine. Slow between Rothwell and Kippering on Anzac Avenue. Not too bad of a run up to the Sunshine Coast, but there is congestion heading into Caloundra on Caloundra Road, the Sunshine Motorway heading into Mooloolaba, and Maroochydore Road heading into Maroochydore. Trains are on a reduced timetable, so make sure you plan your journey in advance. If you need flight information in and out of Brisbane, go to our website, 1015fm.com.au. Just click on the airport link. It's now 8:15. Don't forget to slow down around those school zones. Keep an eye out for kids. And that's keeping you up to date. Our last traffic report for the morning will come your way at 8:45.

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1: Morning Magazine on a Monday with Debbie B. Of course, being a Monday, that means Talia White will be giving us our Coast Watch fishing report. Marina Gomide is the senior journalist for the Sentinel Glasshouse Country Mullaney News. She'll give us some news headlines. There will be some information about the Morayfield Road resurfacing and the Bruce Highway Western alternative that is urgently needed. Gordon Allen will give us a sports wrap-up, and Debbie will tell us about how we can access some wonderful podcasts through our website, 1015fm.com.au. 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

0: 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Visit our open day, May the 23rd at 129 Morrowfield Road.
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2: There is a multi-vehicle crash on Coronation Drive at Milton. It's in the left lane after Crib Street. Lanes have been reduced westbound towards Toowong, so expect some delays around that area. Looks like there's a crash on Anzac Avenue between Rothwell and Kippering. I'm not sure exactly what the details are with that, but it is causing some slower traffic than normal on that road, and a little bit of patchy congestion heading towards the highway on Anzac Avenue. On the highway around North Lake southbound, it's very slow, and we've got a couple of light changes to sit through at the intersection of Gympie Road and Beams Road. We're heading inbound through Castledine. Also on Gympie Road, it's a bit slow from Strathpine to Bald Hills. It's a good run up to the Sunshine Coast. However, around Caboolture, it's very stop and go between Pumicestone Road and King Street in Caboolture in both directions. So just be patient there. Up on the Sunshine Coast, we've got congestion heading inbound on Caloundra Road, on the Sunshine Motorway heading inbound towards Mooloolaba, and on Maroochydore Road towards Maroochydore. We've still got trains on a reduced timetable this week, so plan your journey in advance. And for flight information in and out of Brisbane, go to our website, 1015fm.com.au. It's 8:46. Don't forget to slow down around those school zones. That's keeping you up to date. You're on

The 80s, the era of synth pop and MTV. That was Dead or Alive with You Spin Me Round Like a Record, baby. My name's Nikki. This is the Bigger Brighter Brekkie Show, but we're coming up to 9 o'clock, so I've got to get on out of here and say goodbye. Thanks for joining me this morning and stay tuned. After the news, we have got Morning Magazine at 12 noon, some easy listening tunes. Ayla will drive us home this afternoon from 3, and I'll be back again tomorrow at 6. Until then, if you are out on the roads or you're heading that way, do stay safe. Be careful out there, and I will catch you tomorrow. Bye.

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1: When I was 6 years old, I broke my leg

Great song to start my show, Ed Sheeran, Castle on the Hill. Good morning, I'm Debbie B with Monday's edition of Morning Magazine on Classic Hits 101.5. Hope you had a great weekend. I know I did. A little bit wet today, so take it easy on the roads. I've got a big show lined up, of course. We've got news and sport. And I've also got Sam Beckman coming in. She's the leader of Women in Recreational Fishing, and she's got a business called Two Bent Rods, and she's going to tell us about what's happening in her space. And we haven't spoken to her for a while, so that's pretty exciting. I've also got David coming in. He's going to talk about the 27th annual Bribie Classic Boat Regatta that's happening this weekend. So that's very, very exciting. They're both podcasts, so you'll have to tune into our website and have a listen to those. And lots of other great, wonderful, fun information, and of course, best music in town.

Now that was fun, wasn't it? Fool's Garden and Lemon Tree, one of my favourites. But coming up is another one of my favourites by Billy Joel, The Longest Time. This was released back in 1984. And Billy Joel reckons that this song is unique because he never crossed out or edited lines, believing it would negatively impact his subconscious. Wow, everybody's got a style, don't they? But on a personal note, this song was our song when I first met my husband, and it still is.

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Good day, everyone. Marina here from the Sentinel in Glasshouse Country and Mullaney News. Bringing you the latest news we've got going on this week across Moreton Bay, Somerset, and Sunny Coast Hinterland. So for Sentinel, we're covering two big stories relevant to our areas, namely the tabling of e-bike submissions and report in Parliament that happened on Friday, and the decisions the committee has made regarding e-bikes and how that's going to impact local tourism and, you know, young people that maybe rely on it or older people that rely on these devices. We're also looking at changes to staffing and timetable to Queensland Rail, particularly in Moray Field, Nanango, and Burpengary stations that have lost weekend staff and how that's affecting our locals. In Glasshouse, we're also looking at how the RSL might be forced to fold following the shortage of volunteers and them being unable to secure key leadership roles at the moment. So make sure you check up on that. And lastly, we're also looking at Mullaney streetscapes and what's happening there with works supposedly meant to commence now in early June. So we've got that, lots of features, seniors features, our timeout, the upcoming show season, and what's happening with that. So make sure you grab your copies, and we'll see you next week.

was a great song, hey, Missy Higgins and 10 Days. You're with Debbie B on 101.5 and I hope you're having the best Monday morning you possibly can. I know it's tough getting back in the rhythm of things being Monday, but I'm trying to help you along. That's why I'm going to play by Crowded House, Well Where You Live. And a little bit of interesting information about this song. It was on their debut album called Crowded House, and it was the second song on the album. The first one, Mean to Me, was released only in Australia. But this particular song was released internationally, and it was a hit. So that's when Crowded House became famous.

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joining me on Morning Magazine. You're with Debbie B on 101.5. Let's have a look at what's happening on our roads around the place. The Department of Transport and Main Roads has advised that pavement rehabilitation and resurfacing works will commence in mid-May on a 3.2-kilometre stretch of Morayfield Road between the main entrance of the Morayfield Supercentre and Parkland Crescent, Caboolture South. So we're going to have a bit of grief on our roads for a little while, aren't we? The works will take approximately 5 months to complete, weather permitting, and will take place from Sunday to Thursday nights from 7pm to 6am to minimise disruption. Well, that's good news. Traffic controllers, signage and speed limits will be in place for safety. Access to businesses will be maintained during operating hours wherever possible. Nearby residents and businesses may experience noise, vibration, light and temporary access changes. Final line marking will be completed 1 month after the resurfacing. Let's have a quick song break and then let's have a look at how this is all affecting us.

You're with Debbie B on 101.5 and we're talking about what's happening on our roads. So Caboolture is Queensland's hottest suburb for house sales in 2026. We all know that. And Moray Field and Burpengary aren't far behind. According to a new property market update from InfoTrack, all three City of Moreton Bay suburbs cracked the state's top 10 for house sales in Queensland, driven by buyers chasing affordability, lifestyle and solid access to Brisbane. But Mayor Peter Flannery says the boom comes with a serious warning sign. These suburbs sit right alongside one of the Bruce Highway's most congested stretches. And without urgent infrastructure relief, growth simply can't continue. He's pushing hard for the Bruce Highway Western Alternative to be delivered by 2032, not the current 2041 timeline, calling the delay a complete joke. The stakes? Around 30,000 homes planned for Waraba, just west of Caboolture, hang in the balance. Expediting this project is now Moreton Bay Council's number one priority in both state and federal budget submissions. And we all support that, don't we?

Very cool song by Daddy Cool. Come Back Again. Don't you just love it on a Monday morning? And I hope you're having a good one. You're with Debbie B. The next song I want to play for you is I Don't Like Mondays by Boomtown Rats. And we all love this song on a Monday, don't we? Because we don't like Mondays. But it's got a really dark side to it. Did you know that Bob Geldof wrote this song after reading a Telex report about 16-year-old Brenda Ann Spencer's shooting spree at Cleveland Elementary School? Spencer's explanation for the shooting was simply, I don't like Mondays. So Geldof called the song the perfect senseless song to illustrate the senseless act of the shooting. Well, there you go. Still love the song.

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2: Your morning weather update for Moreton Bay. Today, 24 to 16, partly cloudy with a shower or two and some light winds. Tomorrow, 24 to 16, partly cloudy with showers increasing and south to southeasterly winds. On Wednesday, 24 to 15, partly cloudy with showers and southeasterly winds. Keeping our community connected and informed on 101.5.
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